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In the heart's no redemption. Only hands pulling you deep. 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Blood runs black neath the tide. Heart so full yet cold and bitter. Got no place to hide. Every night grows colder. Winds whisper what they stole. Falling fast on my shoulder. Who holds your soul? Poor boy, do you hear me calling? Through the cracks of time's embrace. Every moment stars are falling and leaving nothing but a trace. Beneath the weight of mourning, you'll find no saving grace. With all the many warnings, still you long for my embrace. Poor boy, love was never kindness, only hunger sharp and bright. Now you're bound in velvet blindness, lost in the light.

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I'm the one you smile at, just say yes in style to me, to your love. You smile at, just say

cold, cold heart. 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My tears are now so jumping.